your honey. I wanna cop your conception, take your energy, absorb your vibe, and preach your philosophy. I wanna become you. I want

No, man, when I was a young man in high school, you believe it or not, I wanted to play football for the coach. And all those older guys, they said that he was mean and cruel, but you know, I wanted to play football.

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I like to send this one out to Lou and Rachel.

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cards, I doubt she does receipts. It's all not quite legitimate. And what a scummy man. 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

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I said he's a scumbag, don't you know?

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1: It isn't fiction. 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

And like this worldwide, you know, all kind of social and racial experiments that put down. And if we're always talking about tomorrow and the future, how man is advancing.

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